And this town's lost its faith. 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So if our time is running out, day after day, we'll make the mundane a masterpiece. Oh my, my, oh my, my love. I take one look at you, you're taking me out.

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Who's gonna be the one to save you from yourself? 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Yeah, I keep many females longing for a chance to win my heart with SEX and plenty.

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1: 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Welcome aboard Vanguard Airways. After takeoff, we'll pump up the sound system, 'cause we're going to...

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1: Oh, what we're living in. Let me tell ya. And it's a world that man can eat at all. When things are big, that should be small.

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1: 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I'll keep on bum bam. Take them on, I say that I'm a snowman, stamp somewhere down the lane. I'll keep on